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0: Join me, Dan Hack, for Afternoon Anthems every Sunday from 5 till 7pm here on Hastings Rock. 2 hours of the biggest rock and indie anthems, up-and-coming bands, new music and your song requests. 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That's Afternoon Anthems with me, Dan Hack, every Sunday from 5pm. Don't be late. Everything's so
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0: Hello, I've just dropped in to tell you about The Variety Mix, a programme showcasing rock, psych and experimental music from yesterday and today. To mix it all up, you might also hear some folk, roots and a little blues. Expect the unexpected, The Variety Mix with me, Simon Halsey, here on Hastings Rock at 7pm.
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1: 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Don't be late.

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Thank you. God bless. Good night.

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0: 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And we try to get to all of it during our 2 hours on the air. Not only rock and roll, but songs that made the pop chart, and rhythm and blues and soul and every genre in between. Songs you know and songs you probably don't know, as well as songs you used to know but haven't heard on the radio in a long, long time. You know, when you're drawing from the 50s, 60s, 70s, and 80s, you never know what you're going to hear next. I'll be giving you some of the stories behind the songs. So wrap up your weekend with me, Mark Nielsen, on Let the Good Times Roll, Sunday nights at 9 on Hastings Rock Radio.
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4: 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Don't be late.

Hi, Simon here. Just reminding you, I'll be with you every Monday morning from 6 till 8 to help you start the day. I know, just when you thought Monday mornings couldn't be any worse, I'm here to lighten them up. We will play you a de-stressing tune every Monday to help you start the day in a better way. That's Hastings Rock with me, Simon Vaness, 6 till 8 every Monday morning. 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

0: Hi, Simon here. Just reminding you, I'll be with you every Monday morning from 6 till 8 to help you start the day. I know, just when you thought Monday mornings couldn't be any worse, I'm here to lighten them up. We will play you a de-stressing tune every Monday to help you start the day in a better way. That's Hastings Rock with me, Simon Vanessa, 6 till 8 every Monday morning. Speak to you then. Ta-ra.
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Hello, Peter Frampton here. Now here's a track from a little album I had back in 1976 called Frampton Comes Alive.

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3: Hastings Rock. Nick Thomas.

Oh, yes, look out indeed, because it's me, Nick T, on the breakfast show. Well, sort of breakfast, isn't it? you have a lay-in on a Saturday. But more than that, it's Carnival Week. Yes, you may be able to hear the seagulls in the background. Maybe not. I've got the window open here. Yeah, Carnival Week. Always look forward to Carnival Week. Lots going on all week. And, of course, it starts this morning. The grand opening at 11 o'clock this morning at Winkle Island in the Old Town. And we've got Johnny Galliano and Angie? Anya, even. They'll be filming down there. So, yeah, that's great. And, of course, we've got the On the Beach. Well, nearly On the Beach concert today. More details to come on that, and we'll have a look at your weather for today, because it's interesting. Yeah, we don't want it too hot down there, do we? Right, so let's press on. I started off with The Sweet, Fox on the Run from 1975. That got to number two in the charts. That was a sort of a comeback for Sweet. And you just heard Black Sabbath, Children of the Sea. Going to carry on now with a bit of Green Day and 21st Century Breakdown.

0: Ah, yes, Green Day there. Lovely song. Lovely. Just gone 10:15 here, Saturday morning. Nick Thomas on Hastings Rock Radio. Behind the controls until midday. And then I must get on that bus and get down the old town. It's all happening down there today. Of course, Carnival Week it is. And at the moment, it's already started. The tug of war competition is down there on the stage. I'd love to be there, but I've got to do the programme. I've already cancelled one last Monday, so I've got to do it today. But yeah, good luck on that one. Men and women as well doing the tug of war competition. That's great. Right. So as I said, the grand opening in the old town at Winkle Island, 11:00, and Johnny and Angie, even they're down there to do a bit of filming. So you might be famous. You never know. Right. So yeah, like I say, I'll be down there at midday because I want to see the music. Of course, it's Nearly on the Beach concert today, and I'm very excited about it.
1: Hastings Rock weather.
0: So let's see what the weather's like down there. This is particularly for the coast. So not too hot today, a maximum 22 degrees. Bit cloudy up until, sun and cloud up until about lunchtime, and then it's sunshine all the way. Light winds. I think we could do with a bit more wind to keep us cool down there, but not too bad. Looking at tomorrow as well, of course, it does continue tomorrow, part two of the On the Beach concert. 25 degrees tomorrow and sunny all the way.
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brilliant. Pink Cream 69, that was. And Unite and Divide from 2017. Great song on that one. Right, so, Carnival Week, eh? And to celebrate Carnival Week, we have Andy Knight on every morning this coming week. Yes, so Andy Knight's going to be doing the breakfast show every morning. And he's going to tell you what's on that particular day. So I thought I'd better tell you what's on today. I'll get round to that shortly. But, yeah, Andy's here. And he's... he's doing the breakfast show to tell you what's on, because there's some great stuff. I mean, I particularly look forward to the Nearly on the Beach concert, which is on today and tomorrow. And, of course, on Tuesday, there's the hill climb, the bike race. Yes, that one with the butcher's bike, I say. That is fun. That's on Tuesday at 7. And then, of course, the pram race on Wednesday. That's good as well. That starts at 7:30 down the Old Town. That is great fun. And, of course, to finish us off next Saturday, week today, of course, it's the Carnival Procession and the fireworks. Now, there could be a bit of a problem, because I remember one year when it was dry that the fireworks caused a few fires up there because they let them off at the castle. So just hope we're going to be okay this year, but we did have the fire brigade up there last time, and hopefully that's all sorted. So we will see. But yeah, the carnival procession, of course, always a good one here in Hastings. Right, I'll be looking at details of the stuff that's happening on the stage today, because there's some great bands playing. And our very own Paul Huggett is going to kick us off with his band around about 1 o'clock today. Meanwhile, I'm going to go back to the music. This is Black Spiders and Traitor's Walk. Yeah, there's a few walks going on as well. There's one at 11 o'clock today, the Stade Historic Fishing Quarter Walk. That kicks off at the Fisherman's Museum.

0: Yeah, the band are called Black Spiders, and that's Traitor's Walk. Yeah. That was just from a couple of years ago now. A great song, actually. Pretty good. Nearly half 10 here. Hastings Rock Radio, Nick Thomas behind the controls through until midday. Hello to a few people who've bothered to message me in. Thank you very much for that. Hello to Dave. In sunny Shedfield, that's Dave YBO. Hello to you, sir. Yep, glad you're enjoying some of the music anyway. Yeah, thanks for making contact there. We've also got Dwayne there on his electric bike. Yeah, he's out on his bike, apparently. there in Eastbourne, I believe. Yeah. So hello to you, Dwayne. We've got Alex there. Oh, hopefully you can keep listening, Alex. And I have to tell you, Alex, that the guy that does the gig guide is in hospital, so he can't do it. So we're leaving it up to you this week. So any gigs that you do come across, maybe you could stick them up on the old Hastings Rock gig guide thingy. Thank you. And yeah, I will have your gig guide for today, and it's jam-packed, I can tell you. That's coming up in a few records time. Who else we got? Carol's there, of course. Carol and Richie. Is Richie up yet? Hopefully. Yeah, so hello to you. Chris Smith is over there in Canterbury. No Tom today, Chris, but he's back next week, yes, when we have the carnival procession. So that'd be good. Johnny Galliano, he's not listening at the moment. He's doing filming, but he is down there doing the filming in the old town. Morning to you, John Morris. I wonder if you've got... yeah, is he coming up today for sausages? Or Roy, I don't know. Dave Turton, morning to you, sir. Yeah, how are you getting on? Probably all righty, I should say. Oh, Mr. Seymour's there. Hello. Hello to you. Yeah, yeah, okay. Yes, yeah, we got that gig, yeah, yeah. And Huggy and the Geezer. Wonder what that is, yeah. That's Alex. He's put up a couple of things on our Facebook, the beach concert. And something else that's happening today as well. But, yeah, I will give you a full gig guide coming up soon. Right, I think that's all. We got quite a few other people as well. But I will give you a mention if you bothered to message in. Thank you very much. Now, did you know Paul McCartney has been nominated for a Mercury Award? In fact, for his new album. Now, this new album by Paul McCartney, I think it's outstanding. And, of course, he's been... nominated this year for the first time ever, apparently, for the Mercury Award. And I'm going to play a track off the album now. Paul McCartney's new album, and this one's called Lost Horizon.
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Paul McCartney, track from his new album. Great stuff. Carrying on now, Jimmy Barnes, and this is New Day.

yes, lovely Gary Moore there, Over the Hills and Far Away. Before that, it was Bob Seger and Rock and Roll and Far Away. And before that one, it was Jimmy Barnes with New Day. Right, here we are then. I got to say, like, Dan, come on, man. Dan Hack, he's building a new studio, radio studio for himself, and it really is. I think mine took a couple of days to knock up, and then it didn't work, so I had to cancel one of the shows. But you're really going well with that one, and it's going to be fantastic when it's finished. And he said he's installed the speakers so he can listen to me, well, and other people here on Hastings Rock. Yeah, I'm sure it's going to sound brilliant, Dan, on that. Of course, Dan does the Saturday afternoon show here on Hastings Rock, and a damn good show it is as well. Morning to Mr. Roy Truncheon. Hello. Are you having sausages this morning? I'm having my sausages tonight, actually. I haven't got the butcher's ones this time. I normally get them from Pets. But I've got Corkers tonight. Corkers sausages. So there we are. Right. I'll have your gig guide coming up after this. And next one, we'll see what's going on in and around Hastings on that one. But meanwhile, here's a band that I've seen several times. They are local, but they're big. They're big now. They've made it big. Some have moved out of Hastings, and in fact, I don't know if any of them are still here, but I remember seeing them at the Havelock playing there. It was packed out, and the guy was playing the guitar, and he actually shook my hand. I was sort of... it was amazing. What a band. They're called Kid Capici.

0: There certainly is some talent here in Hastings. Local band. Well, they were local. Now they're national. Excellent. Kid Capici with a track called Death Dips. From 2019. Brilliant stuff.
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0: So it's all happening, and at the Stayed in Hastings today in the open space, the Nearly on the Beach concert, day one, kicks off at 1 o'clock with their very own Paul Huggett and his band, followed by Sarah G and the other three. Brilliant. Sarah's excellent. And then we have Zachary Dogwood, the Supersonics, and to finish off tonight, the 6-5 specials. Yeah, so the Nearly on the Beach concert's been going for over 35 years now. Of course, it used to be on the beach, and now it's nearly on the beach. Looking at some of the other gigs, there's a Hidden Beach concert at St Andrew's Mews in Hastings, just off Queen's Road. And they've got some good bands playing there as well. Light Up Room, Serotonin, Tellums are there as well. And we've got quite a few others with Sam Senior, Poppy Rocket, I say, and Huggy and the Geezer. I wonder who that is. Yeah, brilliant. There's some others as well. London Trader has a Hawaiian beach party at 8 o'clock tonight. Oh, that might be worth a look. And the Carlisle today at 9 o'clock has Reptilian playing, an excellent band. I do love them. And it's a bit late for me now. Anyway, I'll see you down there at the beach concert as soon as I can get down, soon after 12, I hope. And I'll see you there, David and Vera, as well. Thank you for your message.
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0: Yes, of course, it's all listed online on our website. The gigs are there to have a look at. I'll be looking at Sunday's gigs a bit later on. Meanwhile, here's Tremonte, and the end will show us how.

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4: This is

David Bowie, of course, live from the album Changes. That's Diamond Dogs. Hastings Rock Radio, Nick Thomas behind the controls until midday. And then I'm off down until nearly on the beach concert there. Yeah. So what else we got today then? Well, from midday, we have the Hastings Rock Playlist. God, there's some great music coming up in that. I'll let you know what's happening. Then at 2 o'clock, it's Gordon Cooper with his Rocks Alphabet. I believe he's on the W's still. Yeah, not too sure about that. Right, Emma Scott's here with the Plug-In Baby Radio Show, playing you all sorts of music. It seems to have gone a bit soft lately, with a bit of pop in there as well. But mainly indie and new modern rock and some great stuff, some new music as well. Peter Anthony's here with his Q-Burn Radio Show, 8 o'clock tonight. No, he's not. Yes, he is. Hello. Yes, Magnus is here tonight at 10 o'clock. Right. Oh, and don't forget, Andy Knight's going to be on all week this coming week doing the breakfast show. Simon's here. Simon Ness is going to do his regular one on Monday and Wednesday. But Andy Knight's going to follow him. And when Simon's not on, he's going to be there doing the breakfast show and telling you, very importantly, what's happening in and around town during this carnival week on that one. And a big treat for us, yes, he's back on Thursday. John Robson makes a special appearance at 9 o'clock after Andy's show. That'll be worth listening to as well. Not heard John for a while on that one. So back to the music, I think. Yes, we are getting a bit muddled up now. Here's a band called The Answer. And this is a track called Under the Sky.

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0: You know, rock and roll music has a rich and varied history, and we try to get to all of it during our 2 hours on the air. Not only rock and roll, but songs that made the pop chart, and rhythm and blues and soul and every genre in between. Songs you know and songs you probably don't know, as well as songs you used to know but haven't heard on the radio in a long, long time. You know, when you're drawing from the 50s, 60s, 70s, and 80s, you never know what you're going to hear next. I'll be giving you some of the stories behind the songs, so wrap up your weekend with me, Mark Nielsen, on Let the Good Times Roll, Sunday nights at 9 on Hastings Rock Radio.

0: Oh, yes. Great track, that. Do you know what that track's called? Plastic Hamburgers. And this is how it finishes. Yeah, it's from the band Fantastic Negretto. Well, Plastic Hamburgers indeed. Right, I'm going to have your gig guide part two coming up after the next record, and let you know what's happening on Sunday in and around Hastings. So, meanwhile, Tigers of Pantang have a new album out. Got a track. Cool, they've been going a while, haven't they, Tigers of Pantang? They had some great hits and a great band. So, here's a track from their latest album, and this is called, well, the track is called Forevermore.
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0: yes, great stuff. Oh, no, said it. Oh, well, it was. Tigers of Pantang, track from their new album. The album came out at the end of June, but that, a really good album, that. OK, let's have a look at Sunday's gig, shall we?
1: The Hastings Rock Entertainment and Gig Guide.
0: So we have Nearly on the Beach concert, day two. And it starts off at 9:30 with the Elvis Breakfast. Yes, if you dress up as Elvis, there is a prize for that one. The Pet Slip Boys. Yeah, they're all right, you know. The Pet Slip Boys kick it off at just after 12 o'clock on Sunday. Followed by 62 Stone. Then we got 23 Fields. And, get this, Steeler are on. Yeah, that's Pete Prescott's band. Excellent. And we've got the Bruce Brothers as well. Looking at the Carlisle, 4 o'clock. It's Dark Waters at 4 o'clock at the Carlisle. And at the Henry Ward Hall, Hastings, there's, it says here, a groundbreaking original music for a lazy afternoon. Basically, it's local musicians playing some of their stuff. Some good ones and bad ones, yeah. And that all kicks off at 3 o'clock. At the Old King John up at Orr, it's the Rule of Three with Martin Blackman at 4 o'clock. At the Piper and St Leonard's Sunday, it's Bob Log 3 and Vince Ray. That's at 6:30. Tickets are $17.50 for that one. And finally, the Diamond Project are playing over at the Royal Oak in Pet, and that's at 4:30. I think I'll be down the beach concert again. Got to see Steeler on Sunday. Got to.
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0: Right, so talking of local artists and local people, this is a local band. They're called
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0: Air Cooled. That's what they're called. Air Cooled. They're called Air Cooled. Yes, and this is Tommy's Struts.

Yes. Now, it's a bit of Foo Fighters there from 2005. DOA. Dead or Alive, I guess. Yeah, okay. Well, not long to go on the show, and I've got to get the 12 o'clock bus downtown to see all the bands playing at the Stade today. It's Carnival Week. Oh, yes, yes. Very excited about that. So, I think I've pulled out a record which lasts 7 minutes, just in time for me to get to the bus. And then hopefully the studio will shut down automatically. If it doesn't, I'll get on the phone to the cat and say, oh, Bearcat, can you just switch off the thingy so the music can play? No, hopefully everything will be okay. We will see, won't we? We will see. Right, let's carry on with the music. Oh, I say, I tell you, here's a treat. The Dead Daisies. Don't hear them much on the radio, do you? And this is Back to Zero.

The Dead Daisies, and that was from 2024. Yes, from their album Light 'Em Up, indeed. Right, 20 minutes to 12 now. And yeah, I just thought, you know, down at the Stade there, it's quite sunny. And I'm thinking, well, we're facing the stage, so the sun's behind us, so I won't get a burnt face. And then I just thought, oh no, my bald patch on top of my head. So I've had to put some sun cream on that before I head off down there. Managed to do that, that's okay. Yeah, really nice day out there again today. Not quite as hot, so hopefully a lovely day in Hastings on the beach. And nearly on the beach. This is Thunder now, and last one out. Turn off them lights.

A bit of thunder there, 11:45 here, Hastings Rock Radio. Nick Thomas for about 15 minutes. Yeah, that was thunder. And last one out, Turn Out Them Lights, were you? From the album All the Right Noises, that came out in 2021. So fairly recent, I guess, as this one isn't really at all. 1981 now for REO Speedwagon, and Keep On Loving You.

Oh, where's my glasses? Yes, of course, REO Speedwagon there. Right, so I'm just getting my shoes on, ready to get the bus to go down to the old town. Hopefully see you down there. I'm not wearing a Hastings Rock T-shirt. I'm wearing an Old Town Carnival T-shirt. Old Town Carnival Week, and it's white. So, you know, it reflects the sun a bit. So watch out for that. That's me. Right, who are you? Okay, well, maybe see you there this afternoon. And if not, maybe tomorrow. But I'll be back Monday night, God willing, with my regular show, where I play your requests, the top five in the current rock singles chart, and, of course, the two long songs. So maybe I'll see you then. After me, at midday, there's the Hastings Rock playlist. And I can tell you, we've got Bob Dylan, we've got Sabotage in there, the Beach Boys, Stereophonics, Back Veil Brides, the Red Hot Chili Peppers, a bit of Judas Priest and Deep Purple. How's that for a variety? Pretty good stuff, I think. So I'll leave you with this one. Thanks you very much for listening. Hello to Simon and Viv, if I didn't say hello already. I may have done. And Richie, yeah, thanks for letting me know about the Kikapichi. Excellent. Right, cheers and beers. Stay listening to Hastings Rock.

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1: Greetings, Nick here. This coming Monday, I'll be presenting the Monday Night Rock Show at 7 o'clock. I'll be playing the top five in the current rock singles chart. I'll have the two long songs and your requests. That's this coming Monday at 7 p.m. with me, Nick Thomas.

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Okay, I admit defeat, but I also deserve a round of applause for actually achieving what I've tried to achieve. The reason I have to admit defeat is last week was a letter W. We are now up to, theoretically, X, but I couldn't find an hour's worth of bands beginning with X, nor could I find an hour's worth of bands beginning with Y, nor could I find an hour's worth of bands beginning with the letter Z. So I joined the three letters together, and the round of applause is I've just about managed to get an hour's worth of bands that all begin with either X, Y, or Z. So yes, thank you very much. I have achieved it. Started off into today's show, and the show, of course, is Rock's Rock Alphabet with me, the Rockmeister, where all the bands begin with the same letter, except this week, where they begin with either X, Y, or Z. So starting off today's show was Yes with Wondrous Stories. This, a little bit of ZZ Top.

from their album Night People. You just heard You, Me at Six and Take on the World. Before that, a little symphonic metal from Xandria and Nightfall. ZZ Top from their album Eliminator with Sharp Dressed Man, and a little bit of classic Yes, starting off today's show with Wondrous Stories.

Formed in the mid-70s in New Orleans, you just heard Zebra and Tell Me What You Want. Before that, Young Knives and Turntail. And then a little bit of punk and new wave with XTC and Making Plans for Nigel. Those tracks bring us more or less the halfway stage of today's show. The show, of course, being Rock's Rock Alphabet, where I'm struggling to put an hour's worth of music together with bands beginning with the letters X, Y and Z. We started off on a hiatus with Yes and ZZ Top. We've gone steadily downhill since then. With the exception of this one, of course, this from the album Open Fire is Summertime Girls by Y&T.

You just heard 80s rock band XYZ and Inside Out. Before that, we had Zenith with Send My Love, and then YNT with Summertime Girls. I'm starting to struggle now with all these bands that begin with just with letters. We've got XYZ, YNT, XTC, ZZ. Have I got any more? No, I think we should be all right now, so I can put my tongue back in. We've had a few tongue twisters. While I get myself all organised and recomposed, you can listen to this one all the way back to the 60s. This is the Yardbirds.

From the 60s, we've just played The Zombies and She's Not There, covered successfully in the 70s by Santana. Before that, we had Zenon and So Hard, and then another 60s band, The Yardbirds, with For Your Love. Looking at the clock, I reckon I can squeeze two more tracks in before it's time for me to bid you my fond farewells, including this one from Zero.

09 and Banging on Drums brings us to the end of today's show. Before that, we had Zero and Lone Wolf. I'm going to finish off with the Youngbloods and Get Together, or just a little bit of it, I am anyway. But I'll be back same time, same place, same channel next week. Thanks as always for listening, and see you soon. Bye for now.

0: Do you like your guitars accompanied by a spot of fiddle and a hurdy-gurdy? 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Or are you like me, and sea shanties occupy three-fifths of your brain? Then you should be tuned into The Folk Show with me, Kaylee, right here on Hastings Rock. 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

down this crevice, about a mile down that sea. And I look down and I see this red thing below us coming up real fast, and it's our reflection, this little pool of water about 6 feet wide and 1 foot deep.

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Yeah, liking that one. It's the new one from Ricky Warwick, Seek Zen Destroy, from his upcoming album Fire and Vengeance, which is out in September. And before that, it was Blink 182, the rock show, kicking off this week's Plug-In Baby radio show. We're off and running for another 2 hours. It's Emma Scott here. How you doing? Hope all is well. I've got Everlast on the way in just a bit, the Samurai 7. I've got Total Tommy, the Dead Reds, and the new one from Queens of the Stone Age as well. That's enough to be getting on with, right? And now the new one from the UK's Model Citizen. This is Letters.

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Well, I've got to say, I missed them the first time round, but they're back after 25 years. They are Oxford's The Samurai Seven, and that's the new single from their upcoming EP. It's called Duck and Cover. And before that, Everlast played with his new song, Stones, from his upcoming album, Embers to Ashes, which is out late August. So I hope all is well. I hope you're enjoying the tune so far. I've got These Wicked Rivers on the way, the new one from Strange Pink, and that big new tune from Sorry X on the Plug In Baby radio show.

play those guys on the show quite a lot, don't I? They're Least We Got Shoes. The song is Life on Your Feet from their current album Chapter 2. And before that, it was Total Tommy, Winona Forever on the Plugin Baby radio show. And don't forget, if you want to get played on this show, I might be able to sort that out for you. 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It does exactly what it says on the tin. I've got the new one from Queens of the Stone Age, Easy Street, on the way next, after the new one from the Dead Reds. This is great, lovely bit of blues rock for you. It's Empire on the Plugin Baby radio show.

I'm a big fan of those guys. They're from Belpat in Derbyshire. They're called These Wicked Rivers, and that's the current single. It's Horse to Water. Before that, Queens of the Stone Age with Easy Street. Liking that. The song featuring Nikki Lane, currently touring with System of a Down in Europe, and then with the Foo Fighters in North America as well. Busy time for Queens of the Stone Age. Good to play that one again. I've got Strange Pink on the way soon. Got some Blackstone Cherry, Coastal Fire Department, and that massive tune from Sorry X on the Plugin Baby Radio Show.

It's new from Strange Pink, the song Skull Coats, the first track from their EP Guest Room, which comes out in October. It's former Nine Black Alps frontman Sam Forrest's band. I remember those from back in the day. What a great band. And we're loving Strange Pink as well. It's the Plug In Baby radio show. It's Emma Scott here with you. I've got Bieber Doobie on the way. And now the new one from Phoenix, Arizona's Sorry X. The new album X's is out now. And this is from it. It's Can You Hear Me?

Now that is a spunky little number, isn't it? Short and sweet from Guernsey's Coastal Fire Department. Everything's dead. And I played Sun Is Set from Bieber Doobie before that on the Plugin Baby radio show. Emma Scott here. Don't forget, you can check out all the previous shows on mixcloud.com/Emma Scott. And we got hour number two on the way. We'll kick it all off with Hailstorm, I Am The Fire. I've got the new one from Brandon Flowers. Mastodon are on, Chris Barris Band are on, Afghan Wigs as well, and plenty more. And taking us closer to that little lot, Blackstone Cherry, their cover of Don't You Forget About Me.

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Fall. Yes, Brain Size 61, Long Way on the Plug In Baby radio show, a riff-tastic punk rock track talking about the turbulent times we live in. And before that, it was I Am the Fire from the mighty Hailstorm. And we're off and running on hour number two of this week's Plug In Baby radio show. It's Emma Scott here, as I am every week. I hope all is well. I've got the new one from Fursun on the way. I've got that new Mastodon track, Snakes for Dinner, to come as well. And plenty more, of course. And now the new one from Sweet Gorilla, produced by Youth and recorded as live. This is great. It feels like I'm still in love. For the

That is a first play on the show this week for South Wales band Nine Plan Failed. Your Pawn Is Not My Pawn, which is out on the 14th of August. Those guys have been releasing music since 2012, but took a little bit of time out because, well, life got in the way. And they've been working with producer Joe Gibb on these new tracks that they'll be putting out in 2026. Good stuff. Nine Plan Failed and Brandon Flowers play before that with Paradise, which I am a big fan of right now. We're loving the country stuff from Brandon Flowers. We've got Tooth Gore on the way soon, but Chris Barris Band and Afghan Wigs as well on the Plug In Baby Radio Show.

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1: So many great tunes on the show this week. Hopefully you're enjoying them as well. So that was Mastodon, Snakes for Dinner, featuring Josh Homme from Queens of the Stone Age from the upcoming album Marrow Deep, which is out at the end of August. Before Mastodon, it was First Son with O Preacher, which is out now and featured on their album Fortitude that came out earlier this year. Good to hear that one on the show this week. And next up, let's have a bit of surf punk from the UK's Tooth Gore, La Creatura, as produced by George Perks, who's famous for working with Enter Shikari and Skindred and Bring Me the Horizon, and now Tooth Gore. 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

Lovely bit of indie rock with dreamy vocals there from Esplanada, Back to the Way It Was, and their current Ride or Die EP. And I played you Chris Barris Band with Monsters We Made before that. That's the title track from his next album out mid-August. How you doing? You all right? It's Emma Scott here. Don't forget, if you want to get played on the show, just upload now to getradioairplay.com and I might be playing you in the next couple of weeks. I've got Weather Happy on the way soon and the new one from Jayla to come as well on the Plug In Baby radio show.

I like the description of this genre. Vintage-sounding modern rock. They are Jailer. The song is Hate to See It End from their current album, Voices Unheard, which is available now. It's the Plug-In Baby Radio Show. Emma Scott here with you, as I am every week. Time for a few more, so we'll squeeze in the new one from Weather Happy and the Afghan Whigs. Looking forward to that. And now a band all about positivity and good vibes from the New Forest in the UK. This is Good Vibes Roller Coaster with their new single, I Don't Care.

Well, not too long to wait for the new Afghan Whigs album. It's called Soft Control, out on the 21st of August. That's the current single from those guys. It's called Jungle Roo. Before that, Weather Happy with It Leaks Out. And that is almost it from me, Emma Scott. But back, same time, same place, right here. If you've missed any previous shows, you can check them out on mixcloud.com/Emma Scott. And if you want to get your music played on the show in the next couple of weeks, upload now to getradioairplay.com. Right, until next week, you look after yourself. Lots of love. I'll leave you with this classic from the Psychedelic Furs.

0: The Plug-In Baby Radio Show is back next week, right here. 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

Haunted, what? I should imagine so. I'm not going to argue with that. I think he might be onto something. Yeah, he's probably looked into it. He's probably researched it. Yeah, this place is haunted, he said. And that gave him the inspiration for the song, I would think. And dragged him out of retirement. Before

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You know, jumping in and starting another Cuba. Oh, there's lots to do. And I'm always behind on things, and records finish and I don't have anything to play. Luckily, that is not the case in this instance. You know, I had the good foresight to cue something up ready. And what's more, it's fairly suitable as well, right after the editors of The Rush, Howard Jones.

It's new from Howard Jones at Q-Burn and Stand Up. Very commercial, very radio-friendly, it has to be said. And before that, easily just as radio-friendly, the new one from The Editors. And that's called Rush. Have you been rushing today? I can tell. You look a bit rushed. You don't mind me saying, do you? It's not a-

And what I can gather from the lyrics are a quick listen there with Brian Fallon. He was better before the night he met you, is the line. So I can only think that it's a case of hello and a quick goodbye. Now then, who's been watching series 3 of The Reacher? Or just Reacher? You've been watching that? This was playing on the final episode of the season 3.

It's Mondo Cosmo. A Chime. As featured with great effect at the closing scene of season 3 of Reacher. It's on all the networks, or at least you can find it on Prime, I think, and probably Netflix too. But yeah, it's around everywhere, okay? So, look for it. There it is, the closing scene. The big guy, he's all hell, has broken loose at a high-end ocean property. And, he has managed to liberate an old Harley Davidson from the barn, and that record starts playing as the big guy rides out of town on that bike. It's effective. It's very effective.

That's new from Neil Young, and it sounds as if he's had enough. And he speaks for most people. Neil Young, The Restless Consumer, from his brand new album. And the album is Living With War. All right, let's turn our direction now to the first of the Spotlight tracks. And we welcome back under the spotlight for the first hour this week, Kimberly Rue and Lee Cave Berry.

0: great opener that was to the album Happy Place under the spotlight for the first hour. We welcome back to Cuba and Kimberly Rue and Lee K. Berry. And as listening color next, let's try and squeeze this one in very, very quickly. We should have time, and we'll see how it goes once it cues.
1: I'm reckless.

0: the toughest.
1: The first 20 years of the toughest. Nicely put over there in a gentle little song. Kimberly Rue and Lee K. Berry from Happy Place. Another two tracks to come this hour.
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That's one of my favorites from John Fiddler and Medicine Head. What a great record. And an early one as well, Pictures in the Sky. Certainly hope he plays that live on August 29th for the Q-Burn Live event coming up at the end of August. Get your tickets now at the Hampton Sailing Club.

black cloud is coming on them. From the album Atlantic Rain, Water Boys, Mike Scott at the front, of course, with that band, and their version of Bob Dylan's Knocking on Heaven's Door. What a great find that album was. Whereas this one, brand new from the Rolling Stones, you know about this one by now, I should imagine. Foreign Tongues is the name of the album, and this is from it.

That's a great record, isn't it? From Foreign Tongues, brand new album from the Rolling Stones. That one's out and doing well. Jealous Lover is the name of the song. I suppose it's reminiscent of the Black and Blue sessions, or perhaps even Tattoo You a little bit. But it's definitely a solid record, that's for sure. We're glad to have it to play to you here at, the sort of radio stations and shows that allow the guys who host them to play things like that. You know, it's so hard these days to get airplay for anything that's seriously good. Such a shame. But there you are. We do our best here at Q-Burn, because we go around the world and we get taken over 70 radio stations each week, take the show, and many are in FM, you know, and if I could say hi to each and every one of them, I would. But you know when I tell you, you're doing terrific work. And taking this show greases the wheels of the industry and just helps in a little bit. That's all.

That's great, isn't it? How about that bass line in that? Shines. Shines. Where it's the plural of shine, okay? The plural of shine. Shines. The Falling of the Horse is the name of the single or the song there. So I'd get investigating if I was you. Yeah, look into it. Yeah, they sound good to me. Yeah, that's the tip for the top, that one. Remember that? Tip for the top. I like that. In China.

Diving into Happy Place, the name of the album from Kimberly Rue and Lee Cave Berry. We've had Listen in Colour, the opening track, then 1159 Blues. Earlier on we had, the first 20 years are the toughest. I never played that one before on air. It's a nice, gentle little song. So another one to come now, and the final track from the album, Happy Place, Kimberly Rue and Lee Cave Berry, under the spotlight for the first hour.

There's the final track from Kimberly Rue and Lee K. Berry, Under the Spotlight at Cuban for the first hour. Happy Place is the album. We were dipping into that one. And all of the tracks, singles, apart from the one we played, the first 20 years of the toughest, gentle little song, but not a single. But the others, yeah, singles and big hits for them. Listen in Color, opening track, 1159 Blues, and Carry Ad, the most recent single. So there you have it. A lot of good music on that album, as there always is. From those two, they're terrific. Kimberly Rue and Lee K. Berry. Right, let's play this, and this will take us towards the top, and then we'll think about what we're going to do next. And I don't know, leave it to me. I'll make something up. No, it'll be good. No, listen, relax, okay? It's always good. I'll just wing it.

0: That's great, isn't it? New from Jack White, nice and rough and ready. That's G.O.D. and the Broken Ribs. Yeah, it all makes sense to me.
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3: Play.

That's new from you two, former power play as well, Street of Dreams, right here at Cuba and in for the duration on your favourite station. And another spotlight on the way this hour from True Lies. We're going to pull two tracks from the New World Blues album and the other two from the current album, which is out now. Called First Impression Number 2. Right, but that'll be in a little while from now. You know, not too long. I won't keep you waiting, don't worry. But, you know, first of all, we got a couple of others to fit in. Hope you understand. Like this, Snow Patrol and Kylie Minogue.

That's pretty good, isn't it? Kylie Minogue. I mean, you know, Snow Patrol give Kylie the cool she needs. And meantime, Snow Patrol get Kylie's fan base. I know. It's a structured deal, that one, if I've ever seen one.

some strange production behind that. For instance, the crowd roaring at the end, I don't see why that's in there. It almost sounds like a mistake, but it's in there. Ian Prowse and Elvis Costello, the cleaner. But I could be missing something. Otherwise, it's a great record. But I'd edit it.

That all makes sense to me. Perfect sense, frankly. New World Blues and the title track from True Lies' album. There's a lot of good music on here. What we're going to do is we're not going to put this one away on the shelf afterwards until, obviously, we've given this one a spin.

That's a great record, love that, for obvious reasons. No, but listen, besides the fact that I co-wrote it, I like it. Sleepwalk, and before that it was New World Blues from True Lies. They're based in Malmo in Sweden, and you know, they are very well known in that area. And what we're going to do is, well, under the spotlight for the second hour, is play another two tracks from them before the end of the show, and take the other two from their current album, First Impression Number 2, True Lies. So two more to come from those guys, and you can look forward to that.

0: is new from Morrissey. Notre Dame is the name of the song.
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This is one of the many hits that John Fiddler had with Medicine Head in the early 1970s. Great record. Rising Sun, looking forward to him playing live and headlining August 29th at Hampton Sailing Club. Make sure you got your ticket, and I'll see you there.

There's a brand new version of that one. Teardrop from Deep Sea Diver. Fairly intense, I think it's fair to say. Back under the spotlight with True Lies right after this.

You only need to hear that one once, maybe twice, before you realise you wanted to be a part of your life. Interesting. Cold War kids do it. There goes the night. It is intense, it has to be said.

That's Follow from True Lies, and that's from the current album First Impression number 2, and all this is available at Beluga Records, or you can get it directly from the band, all the www.truelies.se. Get in touch, swing by and say hi, and you know, let them know where you heard the show, which station it was, and you know, I don't know, what you were doing at the time, that kind of thing. They love to hear that. Also, go to the website, check out any dates that they might be maybe playing around Malmo in Sweden, if you're in that area, or you know, look at the merchandise as well. The merchandise is fine. I mean, it's good. I'd get some. And we'll finish off with this track. Got a little bit of history in there. It's all about one of the awful battles of World War I, Passchendaele.

their donkeys kick and their lions all roar, all are slaves to the stubborn war. Passchendaele from True Lies, and available on the album First Impression number 2. So that's it for the second spotlight this week here at Q-Burn. Certainly hope you've enjoyed both of them, Kimberly Rue and Lee K. Berry earlier on. Four tracks from Happy Place and four tracks from True Lies, with two from New World Blues and two from the current album First Impression number 2. Just checking that we had two there. Yeah, we did. Follow and Passchendaele. It's all good, as they say. You're listening to Q-Burn In for the Duration on your favorite station. We're here weekly, same time, same place. I'm Peter Anthony. I just, you know, wing it, really, you know, just make it up as I go along, but it all seems to work out, and hopefully it arrives at your place with the right type of grin on its face, and you feel safe and you feel good, because listening to Q-Burn for any length of time can lead to long periods of elation, and that will lead to habitual listening, and that is what we're looking for. Certainly hope you enjoy it.

Always good to hear that. In fact, any record by Collective Soul is usually pretty good. They are recommended. Tremble for My Beloved in that particular instance. A new one from Robin Hitchcock. This one should take us out of the show. Certainly hope it's hit the spot. And I'll be back again, same time, same place.

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6: 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Welcome.

0: Hey, hello my friends, and welcome to a brand new edition of your favourite weekly music show. This is No More Heroes. My name is Magnus Shaw, and it's all about the music, as it is every week. And what's more, this is our third birthday. Yes, episode 156 means we've been entertaining you, I hope, for the last 3 years. But if you've just joined us, then you're equally welcome. It's a bit hard to describe how important that record was to me when I was about 17. Myself and my pals were just enormous fans of The Cure. And that was really the top of the tree as far as we were concerned from the album Faith. It's called Primary. And still makes the hairs on the back of my neck stand up.
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0: Hard Five, Placebo, Gary Numan. And if you are a fan of the Rolling Stones, and let's face it, who isn't, something special for you too. However, before all that, it's this.
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From Bombay to Santa Fe, o'er the hills

0: That's right. If you're a big fan of the Stones, then another little treat coming up for you in a little while. And you must stick with us for that. In the meantime, Ian Dury and the Blockheads. From them, hit me with your rhythm stick.
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To be perfectly honest, post Sex Pistols, I don't think John Lydon ever bettered that. The first single from Public Image Limited, and it's called Public Image. All your favourite musical features are included, of course, in this episode. We'll get to them very, very shortly.

0: 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That's from their debut album, Stars of CCTV.
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0: I guess we were all a little bit surprised when the Rolling Stones announced a brand new album was on its way. I kind of suspected that Hackney Diamonds would be their last offering, and a fine offering it was too, but no. Here they are once again, over the age of 80, with an album called Foreign Tongues, and I promise you, it's every bit as good as anything they've ever recorded. And so I couldn't resist playing a couple of tracks from the new album. This is the first single.

0: And I hope you feel like me that they seem to have hit their stride once again in much, much later life. Perhaps they have yet another album in them.
1: Two great tracks, one great band. This is Twin Peaks on No More Heroes. It does-

Our featured artists on this week's Twin Peaks, Johnny Thunders and his Heartbreakers. And first, You Can't Put Your Arms Around a Memory. And then Chinese Rocks. And they are entirely different Heartbreakers from Tom Petty's band. But they are the Heartbreakers, which attempted to support the Sex Pistols on the Anarchy Tour. And I'm not sure if they ever got to play a gig. And certainly problematic for the Pistols. But that's a whole nother story.

and I've kind of fallen out of the habit of recommending things that you might want to listen to or watch. And somebody jogged my memory, and we're going to go back to doing that, as long as somebody jogs my memory every week. Now, we still have this BBC thing, which I'm going to look up for you, actually. Find out whether it is possible to watch the BBC iPlayer in other parts of the world from the UK. Oh, and actually, a little voice is telling me, yeah, that's perfectly possible. All you need to do is install a VPN, which I think is a virtual proxy network, and that will allow you to access the BBC iPlayer. Hooray! And so the show I'm going to offer for your consideration this week is brand new, just started. It's called Android. It's genuinely funny. It doesn't rely heavily on special effects, and it seems to be, you know, just a few years in the future, if that, but it beautifully portrays the problems we are going to have when AI and robotics start to creep into our lives. I'm sure you'll enjoy it, and you can find it on the BBC iPlayer. It's called Android.

0: You see, it wasn't all rubbish music in the 1980s. Far from it. Gary Newman, I Die, You Die. And then Frankie Goes to Hollywood. And their first single from the album Liverpool, their second album, Rage Hard. And now, if you'd be so kind, please stand by. The Vintage Hour is next.
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1: You are entering a portal to the past, back to a world before 1979. Welcome to the No More Heroes Vintage.

Well, that's a splendid way to kick off our second hour. Papa's got a brand new bag, and that is James Brown. And yes, we are squishing about in the era before 1979, which means some wonderful music coming up, like this from Jimmy Cliff.

I saw some old episodes of Top of the Pops not so long ago. For those of you listening abroad, you've probably heard of Top of the Pops. It was our premier music show for many, many years. And there he was, at a ripe old age, but still as swinging as ever.

Am I right in thinking there's also a version of that by Nancy Sinatra? I'm almost certain there was, but in that instance, Cher, bang bang, my baby shot me down.

0: I wonder if Carlos Santana is a little underrated as a guitarist, because he was probably one of the finest in rock and pop music. There he was, Evil Ways.
1: Feel younger, go vintage, with No More Heroes.

I mentioned that I thought Carlos Santana was a little underrated as a guitarist, or somebody else who may have suffered the same disservice, Ronald Isley. How marvellous he sounds on those two records, the Isley Brothers. That Lady, parts 1 and 2, and before that, Summer Breeze, parts 1 and 2.

0: were on the eve of destruction, and if Barry was worried about it then, he'd be absolutely apoplectic right now. But let's not worry about it, because here comes Soul Traders.
1: At the heart of every vintage hour, you'll find the Soul Traders.

Our Soul Trainers classics this week came from Booker T and the MGs. You heard Soul Limbo, and if you're resident in the UK, you will instantly have an image of people playing cricket in your mind. And then it was Edwin Starr, Stop the War Now. I'm there.

0: Frankie Valli and the Four Seasons, and very, very popular in the Northern Soul clubs of the 1970s and 1980s, and that is Begging.
1: Was the music better before 1979? You be the judge.
0: And I'm sure you remember in the first hour, we played you two songs from the brand new album by the Rolling Stones, and what a journey it's been since this.

If Keith Richards is to be remembered for anything, and I'm sure he is, it is probably that riff, The Stones and Satisfaction. And here comes Elton.

0: And with that, I'll say thanks very much for your company, as always. And I hope you've enjoyed the music. I trust we'll see you again next week. But in the meantime, please do take care. And bye-bye.
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